0: He wanted to be known for doing his best.
1: Strike right.
0: His best made him Major League Baseball's most valuable player.
1: Strike two.
0: He played in 6 World Series and was elected to the Hall of Fame. Although an honest man, he was best at stealing holes. But the best quality of Jackie Robinson's life was his character. So here's to you, Mr. Robinson. Thanks for passing it on. 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

Coming up now, Destroy the Dance Floor by Skindred on FM89, and I'm struggling right now with some vintage rock trivia, but you might be able to help me in just a second. 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

That was Lover Boy by Fast Money Music on FM 89. New music for your playlist once more. We're talking about Back Home and Iceman specifically because I'm from California. I thought the album was great. I'm not gonna lie. Let me not sit here and cap with you. I did not think it was great. However, I thought the album was solid. That's what I'll say. It's growing on me though. Every moment I listen to it new. It came out last night and I've listened to it now 2 times on the Iceman part. Everything else I can't touch. I'm sorry. It was just not my vibe. This Iceman, though, I don't know what it is about Drake and his music that, you know, it's so familiar yet so far removed from hip-hop. I'm listening to it with my pop background. As you know, I'm very diverse when it comes to music selection, you know, rock music, hip-hop where I love, pop music, and I do listen to some EDM now, too, at the same time, with a little bit of other genres I'm not going to touch on right now, too. But I think the album isn't that bad as people would make it out to be. And I think there's a train of hate Drake, right? And I believe if you're on that train, there's a rightful reason you should be on that train. I'm just going to come out and say it. I think the album might be better. Not even might be. It is better than For All the Dogs, Certified Lover Boy, Scorpion, and Views. I didn't like any of those albums, and this one I can sit down and listen to. So that automatically makes it a step up in my opinion. But let me know what you thought at 630-637-8989, as we're going to keep talking about this and more, and talk about the Toronto-California beef, and then we'll get into our basketball segment, the one that I know you love and we've been waiting for. It's been a lot to happen, including some games tonight. I'll talk to you more about that in a second as well, with what I feel is going to happen, and also some news that you're not going to want to miss. The Longest Time up next, though, by Billy Joel. 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

Coming up, Monument by A Day to Remember on FM 89. 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

Cover Me by Clairon and FM89. That was new music to fit your fancy. We're finishing up our talk on the Iceman album, Iceman. Drake just dropped last night, and it's come out to critical acclaim, even, across streaming platforms because of his new rollout style, legacy hip-hop heads who just don't like Drake, and really the audience who is so polarized on this man right now. It is unbelievable that we're 2 years after the beef, he still mentioned the beef, and his fan base is too. I wanted to talk about the Toronto and California beef that has emerged from this, because if you haven't seen anything about this, it was the Blue Jays and Dodgers, and it was also just the culture of the Bay Area to hate the Toronto Raptors and to hate Toronto. And that's because Drake and Kendrick Lamar 2 years ago set the world on fire with their generational beef that really changed the scope of hip-hop. Now everybody wants to talk about they know hip-hop. I don't know. You can check out Culture Shock from 8 to 10 p.m. every Tuesday night to see if myself, Jaden, and Noah do as well. We're going to get into our NBA segment coming up, so stick tight, stay tuned for basketball, because I got some news and I got some stuff to talk about too. You don't want to miss it, but first, the future's nothing new. Alternate Routes on FM 89. And if you have a request, I want you to hear that at 630-637-8989.

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You're tuned into the radio voice of North Central College, FM 89, 745, and you know what that means. It's our basketball time. We get to talk about all things of the sport I love the most for about a good 2 minutes right here. So let's go ahead and start talking about it, hurrying up this one. The NBA is in full swing, as you already know. The playoffs are going on, and we are in an incredible, and I mean an incredible time for the playoffs, too. Cleveland leads their series 3-2. They're looking to put the Pistons away right now. Pistons lead by 13, looking to force a Game 7. And I wanted to talk to you specifically today about why I'm a Timberwolves fan and the news. So, right now I'm a Timberwolves fan because I've always been a Timberwolves secondary fan. I don't believe in secondary teams, but this was when they drafted Karl-Anthony Towns, and I was like, okay, but Anthony Edwards is one of my favorite players. He comes from Georgia. And I thought the Hawks, you know, should have just somehow got him. He's going to be number one no matter what in 2020. But I really wish they somehow just got Anthony Edwards. I think it would have been complete seeing Trae Young and Anthony Edwards. But he went to Minnesota. And since they already had Kat, I was like, shoot, why not just be a fan of this team too? Because I really loved, you know, watching Kat, Anthony Edwards. They had Gobert, who's one of my favorite players too, despite his controversies, and so much more. But I don't know. I think I'll have a secondary team right now in love. And then third team would be Pacers. But let's talk about Steve Kerr. He is going to be returning to the Warriors in one of the most shocking decisions, I would say, for this team. Steve Kerr being the championship-winning coach that brought Curry, Draymond, Durant, and Klay Thompson all back-to-back-to-back. Well, not back-to-back-to-back, but back-to-back rings. Four championships along the squad. He's coming back with one of the worst supporting casts I've ever seen, outside of Curry, maybe Jimmy Butler. I don't see anyone that can take a team to the next level, so we're going to see what they do. We're talking about this more and more, and talk about the call in the Pistons and Cavs that changed everything for the Pistons, too. But first, Pure Rock Fury on FM 89.

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0: Who's this?
1: His name is Freckles. I adopted him from the Naperville Area Humane Society.
0: Why didn't you give me a heads up?
1: I saw him, and I just had to adopt him immediately.
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Coming up now, Montgomery Forever by the Front Bottoms. If you love this song, let me know at 630-637-8989. I'm still Jaden and still talking about the NBA coming up in just a second. Don't miss out because I think it was an egregious call for the Cavaliers. Yet, I think the Pistons will still win this series even though they got the receiving end of the stick.

That was Still Around by Freako on FM89. That's a bit of your new music, a little fix for you, if you will. And I didn't give you homework, but you should have gone and checked out what I'm talking about when I say the Cavaliers got a no call that saved them game 5 to put them in a 3-2 advantage. Currently, right now, they're playing the Pistons, and that game is going incredibly well for both teams. It's a great contest as the Cavs are coming back. They're down 12 at an 80-92 disadvantage currently. I wanted to talk a little bit about that Phantom

no call because, yeah, Jared Allen tripped a player. I'm trying to remember exactly what exactly happened on the floor. I think it was that Asar Thompson was going for a loose ball, and you could see Jared Allen clearly trip him. However, Tony Brothers, the referee that was there, I had my issue with Tony Brothers. I was playing 2K earlier, and he would call everything against me. Anyway, still did not call anything on the play. There are people who will defend this. There are people who won't. I'm not here to judge a ref or criticize a ref. What I am here to say is the ball don't lie. If the Pistons win this one, we're going to have an exciting finish for Game 7, because Game 7 will head right where I think it belongs, in the Detroit home. And that, my friends, is what makes it exciting, especially knowing that this is a Central Division matchup, and a Central Division team we know so well, the Chicago Bulls, have a high pick in this year's draft. They have the number 4 pick, and let's say a Boozer is looking really good, but a lot of Chicago fans don't really want him. Wait and Bleed coming up next by Slipknot. We'll talk about that more in just a second.

Still Into You by Paramore. Coming up next, Hell in High Water by Rainer Maria. 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

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I'm Jaden, and we're still talking about the NBA, the National Basketball Association playoffs. Currently, Game 6 is still going on, 104-89. We can assume the Pistons will run away with this one, going to Game 7, and then at 8:30, the Spurs and Timberwolves will begin play. I've seen some bad calls, but again, that Tony Brothers one is definitely one of the more controversial ones I've seen, but ball don't lie. When it comes to Game 7, we'll see how that ends up. Let's talk about the Bulls, though, because the Bulls have the fourth pick in the NBA draft. Also, the Bears had their playoff schedule come out yesterday, too. We'll see the Bears. My Falcons will see the Bears in week 6, I believe. So I'm excited for that as well. It's in Atlanta, so Caleb Williams is going to learn about the real Icemen out there, okay? And so we're not talking Drake. But I wanted to focus on the fourth pick for the Chicago Bulls really badly because there's a lot of possibility. A lot of people project Cameron Boozer to go to the Grizzlies at 3. I don't think so. I think the Grizzlies, well, I think there's going to be some trades in that top 3. This is the first draft where I'm saying it's going to actually happen. It looks like AJ will head to the Wizards. I think people are wrong about that. Even if he doesn't want to play, the Wizards would be foolish to pass up on this freshman who, again, in a large freshman class, is really soared above the other ones. Darren Peterson, I do think, is a Utah Jazz. What can you call him? A Jazz. I don't know what you want to call it. But he will be there, I think. He's definitely a second pick in the draft. That third pick, I don't agree with. I don't think the Grizzlies want the third pick as much as they need it, especially after last week, by the way. Rest in peace to Brandon Clark and everything that happened there. I think they're looking to fill in something in the backcourt with Ja Morant. Personally, although I could be wrong, I've been mistaken before, but it doesn't make sense for me because they still have Jaren Jackson Jr. and Zach Edey to go and try to pick up another back or front court player. Let me just look at their depth chart as we got Pink Turns to Blue coming up next on FM 89. I'll get you into that in a second, with everyone out on their team, mind you. Oh my goodness. Yeah, Santi Aldama, Zach Edey. Oh, they traded away. It looks like Jaren Jackson Jr. is not there. We'll talk more about this in just a second. Pink Turns to Blue by Husker Du.

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0: Yeah, bro, I can feel it. Wait, aren't you Eric Clapton from, like, the Cream? How did you get my house?
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0: Wait, aren't you supposed to be British?
1: I'm just a figment of your imagination. 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

Half a Spark by The Main on FM89. Coming up next, we got New Noise by Refused, but before we get into that, let's continue our conversation. So I forgot all about Jaren Jackson Jr. going to the Utah Jazz. This, for some reason, slipped my mind that there was this huge trade where Jaren Jackson left Jock Landale, John Conchar, and I don't know how to say his name, and Vince Williams Jr. were traded for 3 first-round picks and Walter Clayton Jr., Kyle Anderson, Taylor Hendricks, and Georges Niang. It's just crazy to me to think that that actually happened in this real world. So, excuse me for that. But so I guess they do have a position in the front court that needs filling. They only have Zach Edey if they still have him. Actually, I need to check the Grizzlies depth chart again one more time just so I don't sound dumb talking to you right now, right? And Santi Aldama. So they could pick up Boozer, and actually it makes more sense for them too. Gigi Jackson's on the bench. You've got Kentavious Caldwell-Pope still on that team somehow. Yeah, I'm starting to see that the Bulls will be taking Caleb Wilson. They got the Caleb Williams and Caleb Wilson party. That's going to be the Bulls next season. Let me know your thoughts at 630-637-8989. If they should take someone else, I mean, I don't feel like they should take Kingston Fleming's, definitely. Darius Acuff Jr. could be cool, but they have so many guards anyways. That's a problem. I already said Keaton White. That's the thing. Okay, hold on, because I was having a conversation with somebody the other day about Keaton himself. All right, I think the Bulls would do great taking the Illinois player, right? Although they have a lot of guards. Now, I know a lot of people are like, well, Wagler, you should stay away from guards because they have so many. I can also see that perspective, too. I don't know. John Conchar, that trade just surprised me. I'm so flabbergasted right now that Jaren Jackson Jr., I forgot that he's on the Utah Jazz. The more you know. I'm excited for the NBA draft, though, because Axel Landenberg, that's what I want to see. I want to see where he ends up. I think the first drafted senior in his class, to be honest. I don't think any other senior is going to even get close to that area in the lottery. I don't even think any other senior is projected to be in the lottery, actually. I'll check that out for you in a second, too. But New Noise, again, up on FM 89. It's your home for Pure Rock.

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0: got new music on FM 89. That was King of the School though by Czar. So if you're ready for the new music, let me know at 630-637-8989, or maybe you're too late because you've got about 5 seconds till that kicks in. 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

That was Poison Tree by Make Out Reef on FM 89. You're home for pure rock, and that was a bit of new music again to fancy your playlist. I'm Jaden, and I wanted to take this hour now and talk to you about what I think is one of the most important topics in the world. Kendrick Lamar! No, specifically I want to talk about Iceman and why we didn't get Fireman. I wish we got Fireman. You know what? I hope he drops Fireman. I don't know. We're going to circle back to the Drake conversation about Iceman, because as I'm looking at critical reviews some more and thinking back to my listen of the album, as much as I say it's a solid album, I don't know if I'm repeating this album after next week when I have to review it. That's the problem I have with a lot of Drake stuff lately, and maybe it's because of my pop background not being too well-versed anymore. I mean, if it's not Chapel Rowan, I'm probably not listening to it, sadly. Olivia Rodrigo, I didn't even know who that was. The same thing with the other one who was on the same note. It was Olivia Rodrigo, and it's just crazy. I still don't know who the person is. I confused her with Olivia Rodrigo, though. So, the more you know. But, and then I don't even know Sabrina Carpenter like that, too, for a lot of people's reference. But, the more you know on that, too. I just

about Iceman and why pop albums don't interest me as much anymore. Maybe you relate as a rock fan too. Let me know at 630-637-8989 and in return, I'm going to give you Beat on the Brat by the Ramones. 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

Bexy by Karen Dio on FM 89. Coming up after this is Single by The Fall of Troy for your home of pure rock. Talking about the Iceman album a little bit more and grappling with some of its themes, it's just Drake talking about a 2-year-old beef, really. Okay, if you haven't listened to it yet, I suggest you listen to it at least, you know, just so you can vibe with it for a moment. You know, think about how weird this is that he's still talking about this generational beef, but I guess he never addressed it, so I'll give him some credence and grace there, but I can't sit with it, I can't get behind it, because, not to say anyone's moved on, we just saw J. Cole talking about it, we know Kendrick's camp is still talking about it, however, he should have said a lot of this after The Heart Part 6, or wherever he dropped, whatever nonsense he dropped back then, because now it almost feels like it's disingenuous as much as it's truthful. It's a little too late for me to care, but yet just far enough where I'm like, fine, you still have something in the tank. But he doesn't deliver on the album to me. If he delivered on the album, it's a different story. As I said before the drop, I hope he doesn't focus on the beat and focuses on producing good music. And as much as the music is solid, it's not really good music that I'm repeating next week or the week after. There's no song here that I'm like, oh, this took the world like The Lead Out for me by J. Cole or Quick Stop, something that's a life lesson to me. He's never been an introspective person. Drake stops at the bare minimum in a way. And that's okay because, you know, he's not really, you know, your heart sung rapper. He is somebody you don't have to really think and grapple his lyrics. You can just understand them and feel them. I get that. And I get that wholeheartedly. That's what people want to listen to. It's not necessarily me. But you want to listen to The Fall of Troy coming up next. 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

0: Man, I can't believe I missed the last WONC sports broadcast. I don't even know what happened now.
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That was Everything I See by Easy Honey. Coming up next, From Me to You by Reggie in the Full Effect. And if you've got a request, I want to see it at 630-637-8989. I'm doing everything. Not everything, actually, right now. I'm doing everything for you. Anything I can. That's the word I should say. Because I'm trying to find somebody who liked this Iceman album, and I just can't find them. They don't exist. So, From Me to You coming up next by Reggie and the Full Effect on FM 89.

That was Back to the Big Lie by Overlord, and coming up next is It's Good to Be King by Tom Petty. And while that's going on, I will step away. It's been a pleasure serving you for FM89. I'm Jaden, and I'm going to give you some good music on my way out, but I'm also going to tell you this. 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

0: street corner was fun. 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Hey, sound you good. 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I was out with your mother, man.
1: 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FM 89 now brings you the music of 1964 to 1974, a legendary decade in rock and roll history. So put on your bell bottoms and stare at your lava lamp. You're going to get groovy on tonight's edition of Vintage Rock on WONC Naperville, Chicago.

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0: A drummer who pounded on his set to make thunder. A bassist who plucked the heartbeat of their music. And a very mysterious guitarist, Led Zeppelin. 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

We've got another hour of vintage rock just for you. 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Yeah, we like these tunes too. 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
1: In other words, we're cooking, right? 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

0: 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We're fueled up and ready for liftoff.
1: Roger that, Big Bird. All systems go. T-minus 5, 4, 3.
0: Wow, that's one heck of a view. 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This is ground control to Maine. 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

0: 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I've been starving since first period.
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0: Okay, people, let's get this musical number done. 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
1: We just tell people that Feed My Starving Children is a nonprofit organization that works to provide food for anyone in need and that they're always looking for volunteers. 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
0: 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Wait, aren't you Eric Clapton from, like, the Cream? How did you get my house?
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1: 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Someone who loves long walks with me.
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0: It looks like a hippie threw up in here. 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

0: When Marlon Shirley was 5 years old, he was in an accident and lost his foot, but he didn't lose his heart.
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0: Teacher Lauren Johnson returned all the graded essays but one. 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
1: 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T-minus 5, 4, 3.
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That was new music, Cooler by Sincere Engineer. I'm Rose, and you know, this morning I just want to talk to you guys a little bit about going for walks, because it's one of my favorite things to do, and I actually just was able to see our president of college, UP, walk past the radio window right now. And I was like, you know, I really enjoy walking, and I think there's a lot of people who also enjoy walking. It seems something so simple, right? When you're a child, you take your first steps, and well, you're off. You don't ever think about it too much ever again. But I feel like it's one of those things where you really can reflect. And I think for me, as an ex-track and cross-country runner, I think a walk is something that I can substitute my runs for and still get almost that same kind of feeling. We're going to talk about that feeling, what it is I think about on my walks, and I guess my favorite place to walk here in Naperville. But up next, we have A History by Amino.

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I'm Rose. You're listening to the Classics of the Cutting Edge. That was new music, Cover Me by Clarin. And we've been talking a little bit about walking because one of my favorite activities to do. Now, for me, one of my favorite places to walk has got to be the downtown Riverwalk. I feel like, you know, with the river and everything, it's really great. But also around this season, there's a bunch of ducks, and ducks are my favorite animal. So to be able to see them out there just strolling, swimming down the little river, like, to me, it's just pure joy. I can literally just sit there and stare and watch them, which might be weird. I feel like that's an elderly person kind of activity. I've said this before. Anyway, I think my other part about walking is that when I used to run and I like looked at like the trees or I could hear the wind passing through the leaves, things like that, I really enjoyed that. And I can still kind of get that depending on the day when I'm walking. And I feel like obviously the pace of which you're walking determines like how much exercise you could consider it. But I feel like walking really helps me clear my mind and it helps me kind of relax. I'm also a big people watcher. I like to kind of take in the world from like a third person kind of perspective sometimes, which is why I like to listen to music when I go for walks, because I'll just be like casually looking around, especially with downtown April, there's so many shops. I can just kind of like peek in the window real quick and I might see someone crying or someone laughing or someone just spilled something. And I feel like to me, be able to take that all in and realize that like everyone else has got a million and one other things going on as well. I'm not the only person in the world. I feel like that's what I get when I'm on a walk, especially in a place like Naperville. So if you get the chance, go for a walk today. But stick around because I'll be with you here until noon. Up next, we have The Distance by Cake. And if you want to send a song request, you can do so. 630-637-8989.

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silence falls as the belt ceases its chime.

We loved him in Family Ties. We cheered him in Teen Wolf. And we revered him in Back to the Future. Now, Michael J. Fox is back, encouraging fellow fighters of Parkinson's disease to take the future into their own hands. In his most spirited and courageous role ever, this inspirational screen icon vows never to give up until a cure is found. Optimism. Pass it on. 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

You're tuned in to FM 89. Welcome back. That was new music, Everything I See by Easy Honey. And I'm Rose. Last hour we spent a little bit talking about walking, why it's one of my favorite activities. But I actually want to talk to you now more about, I guess, the potential of having a dog in the future. It is my dream to have a dog named Yoshi, you know. Or it was at one point. And I feel like the reason for this at one point and not so much as it is now is because when I was younger, we had a dog around the age when I was like 10 or so. I was like in fifth grade. We got this dog. His name was Bones. He was a old English bulldog. He was adorable. I wanted to name him Marshmallow. My mother said no, so we went with Bones. And he was the best dog that I've ever had. He actually passed away, I believe, a year before I graduated from high school. So he was pretty much the definition of my childhood dog. And it was very sad to see him go because there was so much that we did with Bones. And just to be able to grow up with him, even my friends loved him. It was really sad when he passed. And I guess I'll share some of my favorite memories with Bones, but also why I feel like it's going to be a very long time before I ever do get another dog. My family tried to get another dog in recent years, but it's just a little hard because no one's quite like Bones. So we're going to talk about him today. But up next, we have Locked Out by Crowded House.

Welcome back to FM 89, where you get your fix for commercial-free rock all day long. I'm Rose. That was new music, Slumber Party by Bridget Calls Me Baby. We've been talking a little bit about my childhood dog named Bones. Bones, we got him around when I was 10. He passed away. I want to say actually might have been younger than 10, but we'll stick with 10. Around when I was 10, and he passed away right before I graduated high school. It was very sad, but one of my favorite moments with Bones, especially during the COVID-19 pandemic, because we were locked up inside the house, couldn't really go anywhere, and I was able to make a YouTube channel with my lovely dog Bones, and it was a lot of fun. We had him do like dress shows, I was able to paint his nails, and we like had him play with bubbles and balloons, and it was just a lot of fun, a lot of joy. And as corny as that sounds and as quirky as that is, it was a lot of fun, and it's one of my core memories with Bones as my dog. I feel like my other favorite part definitely has to be how much my friends also loved Bones. Even when he passed and they would come over, they'd be like, oh, where's Bones? And then they'd be like, oh, wait. And like, it's just sad to think about, but it's also like, the dog was so loved, and he was just literally embedded into our family. He was a part of our family. And so I think it's very hard when I think about it to like get a different dog, or like I feel like other dogs do deserve love as well, of course, obviously, but like he was our dog, and it's just going to be a really hard time for me to ever replace him, to be honest. Anyway, up next we have Nothing But a Good Time by Poison.

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0: Hello? 911? Yeah, I think my radio is sentient. 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

Welcome back to FM 89. You're still tuned in listening to Pure Rock here. That was new music, Hanging Out to Dry by Florence Road. I'm Rose, and you know, I just wanted to share with all of you a little bit more about my childhood dog Bones, and I guess my dream of having a dog in the future named Yoshi. I feel like having a dog named Yoshi is once again corny and quirky, but I feel like that just would be a fun name, especially if it's a beagle. I've always wanted a beagle because, if you didn't know this, I love Snoopy. And I don't know, I think having a beagle named Yoshi would be kind of iconic, in my opinion. Ideally, I'd go on walks with them and for runs, things along those lines. It's really going to depend on where I end up in life. You know, if I'm in a city, I'm not too entirely sure. If I want a dog, I don't want him to be cooped up. They deserve to have free roaming space and all those wonderful things that dogs get to do. So it's really going to depend, you know? We'll see. But if I don't get a dog, I definitely want a duck. So either way, I'm not too sure I'll be in the city, or maybe I'll just never get these pets. We'll have to see. Anyway, up next we have Damn That River by Alice in Chains. And if you want to send a song request, feel free to do so at 630-637-8989.

0: I've always wanted a neighbor
1: just like you. I've always wanted to live
0: in a neighborhood with you.
1: So let's make the most of this beautiful day.
0: Since we're together, we might as well say,
1: would you be mine?
0: Could you be mine?
1: Won't you be my neighbor?
2: My neighbor?
3: 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So let's get started. Friendship. 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

Welcome back to FM 89. I'm Rose, and you've been listening to Naperville's Pure Rock Voice of This Morning, where we have commercial-free rock all day long. That was new music, Limb from Limb by Heart Attack Man. And I wanted to talk to you a little bit today about adulting. Because adulting is kind of hard, especially if no one's teaching you how to do it. I feel like especially when it comes to like learning how to like get around services, especially. Like, this year, I filed as an independent, and I filed taxes all by myself. That was a very interesting thing. The website that I was using was like, it's only going to take you less than 30 minutes to prepare your taxes. Well, let me just say, it did not take me less than 30 minutes. It took me an hour or more and multiple days. But here we are, we did it. Adulting 101. So we're going to talk about, I guess, all the wonderful joys of learning how to be a full-on adult. Yeah, I'm officially 20. I turned turned 20 in February, my bad. And I just kind of, well, had to get into it, you know? So we're going to talk about it and all the things I'm looking forward to with the adulting stuff, because honestly, I'm not sure how much there is to really look forward to. But if you have any words of wisdom to pass down to a young person like myself, especially someone in college, feel free to text it in at 630-637-8989. But for now, we're going to go ahead and listen to Eruption by Van Halen.

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Welcome back to FM 89, where you have your fix for commercial-free rock all day long. That was new music, Is This What I'm Made Of by Games We Play. We've been talking a little bit here about adulting because I turned 20 in February, and I actually got to file my own taxes this year all by myself. I also made some other big moves. I got my own phone plan. You know, we got all those big things, and as I mentioned several times before, I'll be going to DC in the fall. So we're doing all the adulting things this year, and it's been quite an adventure, to say the least. I think it's very stressful, and I've been procrastinating, which is not good, but you know what matters more is that I'm actually doing something about it now. I feel like when you're younger, you think to yourself, you know, I want to be adult so I can make my own decisions, so I can do all the things. But I feel like, you know, when you're getting over that learning curve or trying to get over that, it's a bit of a challenge. And yeah, I don't know. I just mostly want to talk about it because I remember there was a time earlier this school year where I was very upset because I was like, oh my gosh, I'm actually 20. You know, I'm not a teenager anymore. I actually have to start getting my stuff together. And I feel like at the same time, you got to give yourself grace. But here we are. Up next, we have Perfect by Flyleaf. And as always, if you want to send a song request, you can do so at 630-637-8989.

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You're listening to Neighbor Rebel's Pure Rock Voice. That was Bexy by Karen Dino. Here, new music. We've been talking a little bit about adulting, but also making sure that you're having grace with yourself. I think that one of the hardest things that people go through in their 20s is that they feel that they're falling behind, or that they don't really have a plan, or if they have a plan, like, it's not going according to the plan. And I think the best thing that we can do for ourselves really is just give ourselves grace. And I think that applies to, like, the entirety of our lives. I couldn't really speak though on that because I've only lived 20 years, but I feel like that's probably one of the most important things we can do for ourselves. And that's why earlier I was talking to y'all about, you know, going on walks, because I feel like that's one way to kind of like hit a reset button, reflect, take a deep breath, remember that nothing's that serious. There's a million and one other people who are going through a billion things just like you. And to me, that's a very comforting thought. Anyway, up next we have Fall Apart by 1208. And stick around, because up next we're going to have Shanita coming in to join you guys for our lunch hours. But for now, again, Fall Apart.

You're tuned into FM 89. That was My Music at Work. And up next, we have Doing It Again, Baby by Girl in Red. And get ready, because we have Shanita coming in to talk with all of you.

0: 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I think that house is getting broken into. Now's my chance to be a real-life superhero. You can call me Superman.
1: 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Besides, you don't need to be a superhero. Just report it to Naperville Crime Stoppers. 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

Brandon Benson called Tiny Spark. Speaking of Tiny Spark, if you have any special song requests, please text the hotline 630-637-8989. I am Shanita, and I'm your host of the hour. Well, 4 hours. So, stay tuned for some special song requests, and you will receive a shout out on live, and as well, stay tuned for me to tell you all about what I have planned and what I look forward to with ending my 3-week class. So, stay tuned for that.

And that was music by Love Rarely called Severed. Speaking of severe, what's been severe is like May is passing by so fast. It was Mother's Day last weekend. I wish my mother a happy Mother's Day. For those that don't know, my mom stays in Texas, and I'm just finishing off school here. This is my senior year, and yes, I'm taking summer courses to finish off. It's much easier. But for those that tuned in last week, I am taking health and safety. It's an in-person class. It teaches you about CPR and everything, and so I'm already about to take my final exam, two of them, one in person and then one online. So it's a very surreal moment, and I'm like, oh wow, like it has already started. It's starting to end, so it went by pretty fast. But yeah, I'm just like, wow, and I'm already starting my second class, which is environmental science. But that doesn't end until July 31st. So that's like a whole semester to me. It doesn't even feel like a short summer class. It's a whole semester. But yeah, I think I did a pretty good job at spacing out all my classes. And a couple things I do look forward to this summer is just enjoying my time while I have it here in Illinois. And really making the most out of it. But stay tuned for more new music. And if you have a special song request, please text hotline 630-637-8989. And you will receive a special shout out. Back to some more pure rock.

That was music by Elton John called The Bitch. The Blank is Back. The Man is Back. And speaking of songs, don't forget to send in those song requests. Police Sex Hotline 630-637-8989. Coming up, more new music.

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0: Why would you do that? 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Are you nuts?
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1: Wait, for real? 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
0: Yeah, WONC covers football, basketball, softball, and baseball.
1: Wish I would have known that before. Could have saved a ton on gas money.
2: 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We go so you don't have to.

That was music by Car Seat Head Rest called Hollywood. And speaking of that, I always wanted to take a picture, you know, do the picture of the Hollywood sign and like take a picture with like my hands held up, like, you know, I'm carrying the sign. But yeah, I've never been to like Hollywood or Los Angeles, and I've always wanted to make a little trip down there, see the Hollywood Walk of Fame, and also try like a bit of their food and everything and stuff. But yeah, I don't know. I always wanted to kind of go there and visit a little bit. So yeah, and speaking of that, like while I am in Illinois and stuff, I'm a take some trips out down to Chicago, and I also finally got a picture with the beam and took one and stuff. It was like after my graduation and everything, but I had a good time. So yeah, and it's a lot of farmers markets out there and stuff since it's summer, so I'm gonna try to make it out to go to one of those and stuff. Lots of like strawberries and cherry season, so trying to make the most out of it. But if you have any special song requests, please text the hotline 630-637-8989. Your home for pure rock.

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That was music by Sincere Engineer called Cooler. And speaking of cooler, I got plenty. Speaking of cooler, it is cold outside. It is popsicle season and ice cream season. And one of my favorite flavors is Cherry Garcia ice cream. I just really love like cherries. And speaking of cherries, it is cherry season, so I really like that as well too. So I'm gonna get me some cherries pretty soon. And yeah. And as well, I see a lot of people outside running or walking their dogs, or even some moms out there riding the bicycle and or just running with their kids with the stroller. So I'm like, okay, shout out to the moms out there, always putting in at work. And speaking of work, I have a health and safety video to shoot later on. I look forward to that in editing it as I finish up the last like assignments and stuff before I take my finals this week. And like I said, it feels so surreal, and that time passes by pretty fast. As well, I plan on going back to school and getting my master's, but I'm still looking at grad schools and also taking into fact which coast I want to stay. Do you want to stay down south? Do you want to stay east coast, west coast, north? Who knows? But with that being said, what I do want to know is, could you coast and give me a song request? And you will receive a shout out on air. So please text the hotline 630-637-8989. 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
0: No.
1: I'm sorry? 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
1: Can I just have another glass of water?
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suicide called Idiot. And speaking of that, I just want one of my favorite childhood memory games was Uno. Like, I just always loved Uno, Sorry, Operator, like the operation, like table, Candyland, Monopoly. But my top favorite was Uno. Reason being is because it's always fun. I think my favorite part is pulling out that wild card. It was just something about it. I'm like, yeah. And then, especially if I have one left and that's all I got, that always saves me. It's either that or the draw two. The draw two card always come into clutch, or the draw four. But I definitely love the, like the technology version, which is like kind of like on a iMessage phone. But that one, you can make somebody draw 16 and that'll suck, but I really like that one as well too. That one is funny. I think iMessage got some really pretty cool games out there. One of them I really like is the shooting the basketball and the 8-ball game, which is basically pool. Yeah. And if I had to choose to do that game in person or online, I would definitely choose to do it in person, because I feel like that's the way that I learned how to do it, and it's just so much funner when you get a group of people to do it. But the technology is good if you're not there in person with the people. But enough talk about games, and more talk about these song requests. So if you have a special song request, please remember to text the hotline 630-637-8989 and you will receive a shout out on air. So let's get back to that commercial free rock.

0: Thanks, Tim, for your take on Hamlet's To Be or Not To Be. Now, the next guest for Naperville Open Mic Night is Sam, presenting his original piece, Loaves and Fishes.
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That was music by Make Out Reef called Poise Tree. Speaking of Poise Tree, a lot of the trees out here is looking very, very beautiful. The sun is out, the people are out, and please enjoy the weather. Be on the lookout for different events that'll be coming as well. Shout out to Res Life because they did like a barbecue and stuff outside of Went Science Center in J-Lawn this past weekend. I heard good things about it as well. But if you have any special song requests, please text hotline 630-637-8989. And I'll tell you about some of the things that I look forward to this summer. So stay tuned for that. Back to some more Pure Rock Radio.

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2: So, that was a really great song by Meg Kuraki called More and More. I actually really like that song. That's a good one. And a couple things I look forward to is going to Colorado Springs and as well finishing up my summer courses. I'm pretty excited. I'm about to be done with one class and don't start the third class until June. So I'm pretty excited and excited to do that. As well, I'm excited to just, you know, putting my health first and watching what I eat and also like lifting. Health is wealth. that's what I try to tell myself. But I'm pretty excited to do like a lot of things. And I do plan on going at least to go to like a Cubs game. I've never been to a professional baseball league and watch a full game. But I hear a lot about like the Cubs and Sox fans and everything. So I look forward to doing that. When? I don't know. Maybe this weekend, maybe next month. But I'm gonna try to, and I'll tell you my experience. But it's pretty outside, and hopefully I plan on going on a run. These past few days I haven't been feeling as well, but I feel a bit much better the past these couple days, so I'm excited for that. I'm really looking forward to that. But I look forward to even more is these song requests. So if you have a special song request, please text hotline 630-637-8989. You will receive a shout out. Back to some more commercial free rock.

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That was music by Adult Mom. Up next, we have a special song request from Colin from Lombard. His special song request is Lucky Boy's Confusion, called Fred Arson. Stay tuned, and if you have any more special song requests, please text the hotline 630-637-8989.

That was music by Slippers called Once for Everyone. Speaking for everyone. No, I'm just playing. One thing I do remember when I was a child is the ice cream machine. It was... I mean, not the machine. Jesus, help me. was the ice cream trucks that used to just ride around through the neighborhoods. And I used to always look forward to that, even when I was a kid and I had after school care. They would have like a certain day of the week where they'll have the ice cream truck come. And it was specifically for the ice cream, I mean, for the after school care kids. And I used to always get this blue and green raspberry popsicle. It was always so good. That was like one of my favorite ones to get. One of my go-tos was definitely the strawberry shortcake. That was one of like my favorite ice creams to have. And yeah, because the elementary school I went to, they used to have like ice cream at lunch and stuff. And I used to look forward to that too, but it was just that the ice cream truck had everything. They had skins, and they made like homemade skins, so their skins was very, very huge. So yeah, and the little Tootsie candies you can get for 25 or 50 cent. A lot of stuff was a bit more cheaper and stuff. You could buy a little 2 bags and stuff in bulk, which I really liked. But yeah, that's just me reflecting on my memories. But let's reflect and get back to this pure rock music. And if you have any special song requests, please text the hotline 630-637-8989 and you will receive a special shout out live on air.

That was music from Drug Church called Psychic. And speaking of psychic, I'm not a psychic, but sometimes I can tell them to the future. No, I kid. But back to childhood memories. I have a couple. Like I mentioned earlier, favorite card games, then ice cream truck. And I was a huge Strawberry Shortcake fan, and I kinda am still. As well, I was really huge on WWE. I know different people have like different like sports they really like, but WWE was one of my favorites. Like I used to always want to be a WWE superstar and everything, and I mean, oh my, like that was just like my number one dream. I remember I would like beg my mom to like buy the tickets whenever they would come to Alabama, and it was this one event they did. I want to say that was like my last time going to the event, but we had got on the floor seats and we bought the tickets at the last minute, which is crazy. But I don't know if they didn't advertise as much, but I was so like excited, and I'm like, oh my gosh, I could see them like walk out where I'm from and see the ring. Like it was so unbelievable. And I remember this particular superstar, Dean Ambrose. He was one of my favorite wrestlers, just a great entertainer, and he shook my hand. Like my heart just stopped. I was like, oh my gosh, like he shook my hand. And like I was so starstruck, and I'm like, I'm never washing this hand ever. Like this man just shook my hand, and I'm like, oh my gosh, I was such in the gaze. But that was a moment I would never forget. Like that made my night. Like I was told everybody about that moment. I was like, oh my gosh, Dean Ambrose just shook my hand. But yeah, so if you don't know who Dean Ambrose is, you definitely have to do your research. But he is amazing entertainer. But yeah, I just wanted to share that with you all. And speaking of sharing, if you have a special song request you would like me to play, please text hotline 630-637-8989, and you will receive a special shout out on air. The classics to the cutting edge. Back to some more pure rock.

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1: 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All you gotta do is tune into FM 89 Sunday evening from 6 to 8. Dude, you really need to work on your jump shot.

That was music by the Sodish called Mellowtown. Speaking of towns, what are your favorite towns to go to or cities to visit? It doesn't necessarily have to be in Illinois, but maybe different other states. For me, I would say a couple of cities that's one of my like top favorites would be, I did like going to downtown Manhattan when I was in New York. It was nice in Times Square. As well, I did like going to Washington, D.C. When I was in Virginia to see like the monuments and everything. That was really nice as well too. And of course, I can't forget about my hometown state, Alabama. One of my favorite cities, of course, Birmingham. I just love their barbecue and food. It's so good. And of course, where I currently stay now is Texas. But I'll say like the Dallas-Fort Worth area, I like a lot because it's just so much out there in Texas, honestly. Some cities that I've never been to before but look forward to going possibly in the future for future trips is Los Angeles. And as well as, I want to just go and see the Hollywood Walk of Fame, but Hollywood. And I've been to Seattle before already. It's a couple of other ones out there. Oh yeah, and of course I love Atlanta. Like, it's like right next door to Alabama, so I would go out there a lot. So definitely that and Orlando. But enough of that. It's been good being your host of the hour. Please enjoy your weekend. Have fun soaking the sun and get you some ice cream or donuts. You know, enjoy this. Or if you like going on a run or reading a book or walking your dog, go do that. But it's been a pleasure to be the host for the 4 hours. And I've enjoyed you all. So have a great weekend. And Shanita's out. Back to some more pure rock.

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1: You're tuned into FM 89. I'm Rose, and we've been talking a little bit here about, well, I guess having a schedule, but for now, Feel the Same by Candlelight Red.

Welcome back to FM 89, where you get your fix for commercial-free rock all day long. That was New Music, Plummet by Quarters. I'm Rose, and we've been talking about scheduling, but more specifically, building routines, because this has been kind of something I've been talking about, similar objectives, ideas here. You know, I've been talking recently more about zodiac signs and building routines and building habits and not losing the plot and all those wonderful things that people basically ask themselves in their 20s. And one of the best things you can do for yourselves, according to my research, is to build a routine, because this is when you can start building a realistic routine, like how you're going to move your body, how you're going to do your financials, setting boundaries, as simple as having screen time boundaries. And I think that I, today especially, have been trying to figure that out, because I need to make sure I'm getting my laundry done, I need to make sure I'm cleaning my dishes, I'm eating my food, I'm paying for my dorming, all those things. And I felt like, you know, what are some ways that I'm going to keep myself on track realistically? Because it's very often that people set unrealistic expectations for themselves. It's kind of like starting a new year, and people are like, oh, I'm going to do this, I'm going to do that, and they ultimately fail not even 1 month in. And so I feel like for me, this is time to sit back and think, what are my real goals here? What are my real priorities? What kind of routines do I want to build? So we're going to talk about that here on air. But first, we're going to talk and listen to Love Hurts by Incubus.

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That was Too Many Things by the Linda Lindas. I actually got to see them in concert. They were one of the first people I had to see in concert ever, actually, at the Metro, and I really enjoyed it. But the Linda Lindas are great. And up next, we have This Beat Gets On / Switching to Glide by the Kings. Before we continue our conversation about building routines.

Welcome back to FM 89. I'm Rose. That was new music, Fruit Lake by The Calvo here. And we've been talking a little bit about building routines and how it's very important in your 20s. And I actually looked on Reddit to see what some people were talking about here in terms of how to be healthy mentally and physically. And some of these things really had me like, wow, you're calling me out. This one person was talking about how they wish someone told them to not slouch. And as soon as they said that, I immediately sat up straight and I was like, wow, okay, let's see what else is on here. But I think some of the more interesting ones really have to do with the fact that, you know, these are things you hear over and over and over again, and yet we don't listen. And I think it's very interesting. But I think the biggest one that I would argue, if anything, is to go to counseling or go get therapy. I feel like one good session, even if you only go once ever in your life, really does make a difference. Because I think there's a difference between venting to someone and actually having a professional listen to you and kind of like do the proper call and response kind of method. On top of that, this has me thinking, like, what are the rules of my life? What do I want to guide myself through my 20s? What are the things that are my non-negotiables? And I don't know if maybe it sounds weird that I haven't established those already, but I feel like for me, I've been going through this transition in my life where I'm trying to kind of have ownership and really establish my independence from, well, everyone and everything. So that's kind of where I'm at. So we're going to talk about my life rules coming up pretty soon. But for now, we're going to go ahead and listen to Gone Before Your Home by Lee Tigre. And if you want to make any suggestions of rules you've built for yourself and how you have routined your life, let me know at 630-637-8989.

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You're still tuned in to FM 89, and I'm still Rose. That was New Music One Day by Snyker. And we've been talking a little bit about routines and rules that we have established in our life that kind of keep us on track. And one of the main ones for me that I've recently started to implement is only being on social media for about 1 hour of a day. But I guess the more realistic way of saying that rule is social media is a tool. It's not like a job, or at least for me, it's not a job. Social media is a tool. It's not my life, basically. It's not the end all be all. It's just something that I can go on, check in with people real quick, and continue on with my day. I feel like that's a really big one, because a lot of people nowadays are constantly and chronically online, and that's how we get most of our information, right? I'm not saying that's bad, but I do think that, you know, reading an article or doing your own research and not always relying on social media to like kind of get you everywhere can benefit a lot of people, especially when it comes to developing critical thinking skills. So that's kind of my opinion on that. I feel like that's a rule I'm going to try and carry throughout my life. I think when I hit really low lows, though, it's a little hard to keep in place, because it allows you to distract yourself, right, when you're constantly scrolling. And I think when you're trying to handle a lot of different things, I think that's an easy escape, but I don't think it's a healthy escape, and that's why I have that rule set in place. I'll share some of my other rules here in a little bit, but up next we have Johnny Feel Good by Liz Phair.

You're still tuned in to FM 89. That was new music, Slumber Party, by Bridget Calls Me Baby. I'm Rose, and we'll be talking about the rules of my life. Talked a little bit about my social media rule. But outside of that, one of my other rules, realistically, is that I cannot drink too much soda or too many energy drinks. It's kind of interesting because recently I've cut out coffee, and I think it's because I used to love it a lot. And so it's weird because even though I say I have a rule where I don't drink energy drinks, towards the end of the semester, I was drinking quite a bit of them. I wouldn't say, like, religiously. Like, I know there's some people out there who drink, like, two a day, even one a day. I would say I would drink maybe one or two a week, which isn't that bad. But nonetheless, you shouldn't be really drinking those. So I've been trying my best to drink more water. And if not water, opting for juice, like a juice box or cranberry juice, things along those lines. And I think it's interesting because, again, as I mentioned earlier, being in your 20s, like, these are things that people have been telling you to do for a very long time, and to avoid doing certain things when you're in your teen years, and yet, here we are, as always. Up next, we have Can't See Not Saying by MXPX.

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0: 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What of it?
1: 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So be it. 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

You're still tuned in to FM 89. I'm Rose, and we've been talking a little bit here about, you know, having different roles and being able to really be self-sufficient. I think that one of the main things I wanted to mention here is that, you know, when it comes to having good mental health, you really need to have good, solid sleep. And so we're going to talk here, I guess, about what not to do before going to bed, because I don't think a lot of people listen to this. But up next, we have Do You Want to Taste It?

Welcome back. I'm Rose. That was Tarange by Midnight Oil. Up next, we have Hero by Weezer. Before we get into talking a little bit more about my weekend plans, even though I guess today's Saturday, but you know, it wasn't too much of an interesting one. So we're going to talk about Sunday and my plans for next week. So that up soon.

0: My name is Teresa Barber. I was in the United States Navy, and I served overseas in the Middle East and Africa. 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

Welcome back to FM 89. That was Domino's by Hindani. I'm Rose, and we've been talking a little bit about routine, scheduling, getting our lives together, all that fun stuff. But now we're going to talk about my weekend plans, right? I understand today's Saturday, but I'm here with all of you, which is actually really enjoyable. But tomorrow, I will likely go home, spend some time with my family, relax a bit, probably end up watching a movie, maybe go for a walk, and then I will be coming right back here. I think Sundays are my day where I kind of allow myself not to really do much, but to just pass the time with my family. I don't think that's a bad thing. And, you know, a lot of the time when I'm in the week, it's very busy, especially this upcoming week, because I'm going to start another one of my roles here on campus this upcoming week, and there's a lot of things that I need to finish. So I think I'm going to try and take it easy this evening and tomorrow, but we'll see. If you have any fun weekend plans, let me know, because mine, although I'm 20, are not that interesting, unfortunately. Anyway, up next we have Salsa Verde by Psychedelic Porn Crumpets. And, you know, I think we might talk about food next, because the Salsa Verde song just made me think about food. But first, Salsa Verde.

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That was In This, Is This What I'm Made Of by Games We Play here, new music. We've been talking a little bit about weekends and doing fun things. I feel like when I do get the chance, I should probably do something actually fun, like play volleyball. I love playing volleyball. I also really enjoy having the opportunity to go on walks, as I mentioned earlier, but I think going on bike rides is another thing I really enjoy. I think bike rides are always the funnest because you can get more places in a shorter amount of time than you can with walking.

I also have been thinking a lot about the fact that I really should just be out more in the sun. Like, I should probably schedule a day where I'm going to go to the pool or go swimming or something, because who doesn't want to do that, right? But anyway, we have Lola Montez by Vola Beat up next.

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I'm Rose, and we've been listening to Heartbeat by Lola Blue, new music here on FM 89, where you have your commercial-free fix all day long. We've been talking a little bit here about summer activities. I also want to talk a little bit about summer food, because, oh my gosh, corn, watermelon, grilling stuff, like, it's just so good. And for me, I mean, some people would say ice cream, but for me, ice cream is an all-year-long kind of thing. It's my favorite dessert ever. It's just amazing. Anyway, I feel like another thing that would be really fun is to have, like, a cookout with friends or something along those lines, like at a park. That kind of stuff is really fun to me. I don't really know. Like, I'd like to go to Six Flags and things like that, but I feel like I enjoy just being in people's presence more than anything. So those are the kind of things I like to do during my summers. Let me know what you guys like to do. But up next, we have OMG by Suki Waterhouse.